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chilling out with Jack Johnson this Monday evening, just sitting, waiting, wishing. 90.7 WFUV. MFP here. If your wish is for new music from New York's own The Strokes, well, it's been granted. Here's a new song of theirs called Going Shopping.

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Sweet love song there from Steven Sanchez, Until I Found You, 90.7 WFUV. Also heard from Soul Asylum, that was Black Gold. 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

0: one called Cherokee from Cat Power on 90.7 WFUV. 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

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Let's go Knicks, hard to believe it still, but just so happy we're still in the glorious aftermath of the win. Emma P with you with The Last Dinner Party coming to you now. This song is Nothing Matters.

0: 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Also Pearl Jam with Corduroy and Nothing Matters from the UK group The Last Dinner Party. This is Emma P, kind of like a dinner party when we get together on Monday evenings. I'm not eating really, but I am feeding you music, new music, good music, stuff I hope you'll enjoy. 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
0: 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Stay tuned for that. Right now, here's new music from Mike D.

0: 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Be sure to follow the show to stay up to date on all the latest episodes and to find your next favorite artist, band, album, or song. And if you like what you hear, please make sure that you rate and review the show so other music lovers can find it. This episode of FUV Live Sessions is brought to you by the Levitt Pavilion and their 2026 outdoor season, running now through October. Without further ado, this is FUV Live Sessions with Katie Gavin. I'm Megan Suma, and I'm here with host Alisa Ali at WFUV. Alisa, this is Katie Gavin's solo project. It is really beautiful. Talk to me about what is different about having her here at FUV as a solo artist as opposed to her work with her band, Muna.
1: Well, this is a more introspective album, and it's been something that she's been working on for a long time, for like 7 years. And you can hear the difference in sound. I feel like Katie's music on her own is, there's some different layers to it. It's very apples and oranges, and they're both great fruits. So, you know, if you feel like dancing and having a great time with your friends, then you put on Muna. If you feel like doing some stuff around the house, if you feel like just you're going rogue, you're going solo, you're going on a solo adventure, then this one is the one for you. And again, they're both great, and they both serve different purposes, and they're both really important, and both beautiful.
0: She played three gorgeous songs for us. What are we going to hear first in this session?
1: First, we're going to start off with some casual drug use.

0: Katie Gavin in Studio A at WFUV. What a relief. Mm-hmm. I'm Alisa Ali here with Katie after a great performance of Casual Drug Use from her solo debut, What a Relief. What a great title for your debut album. Congratulations. And tell me about what a relief it is to finally have this out.
1: Hi, Alisa. Thank you for having me. It's nice to be here. It has been a relief in the sense of I've kind of wondered for a couple of years if I was going to have the chutzpah to take this venture out on my own and to put these songs out in the world. And it's been really nice to share them with people and kind of show this other part of myself that is important to me.
0: When you first started thinking about music as a career, or seriously, did you always want to be in a band first, or did you picture yourself as a solo artist?
1: I think I probably first pictured myself as a solo artist, but then I learned over time that I function better in a band and I really prefer doing it with my best friends. I do think that like in this day and age, it's rare to see bands. I think part of that is like just the economic state of the music industry. But also we have this like big emphasis on individualism in terms of like social media and like gaining popularity. So it was kind of, I don't think we really realized it at the time, but it was kind of like a countercultural choice to be like, we're going to do it with our friends. And ultimately it makes so many of the hard things like so much more worth it. Yeah. So it is funny. Like I'm glad I'm doing this, but it is harder to do it on your own. And I prefer
0: a band
1: with my friend.
0: Right.
1: Yeah, but ultimately like I'm beholden to the songs. I'm glad that the songs are out, and yeah, but I miss them.
0: But speaking of, you actually did not come alone, and you did have a friend in the studio with you. So,
1: yes, good point.
0: So let's give a shout out.
1: Absolutely. So Nana Ajoa is an amazing musician who's been playing the songs with me on this solo tour and opening for me on the tour. So she's working a double shift. Yeah. And it's been a blessing. Like we have a little crew. There's four of us and Frankie Teven, who's Muna's tour manager as well. And then Max is running sound, and it's really nice to have like, you know, no matter what, when you tour, you have a, like a little family. But yeah, Nana is really, really talented. And we met kind of by happenstance. She was working in the studio at my producer, Tony Berg's studio, when I came in to record, and ended up recording on the record because so many of her instincts are just like right in line with what I was looking for the record. And just my little blessing.
0: And you mentioned Tony Berg as your producer, and that was a person that was suggested to you by Phoebe, right?
1: Yes, exactly.
0: Yeah. Phoebe and Bridgers, obviously.
1: Phoebe Bridgers.
0: Your friend.
1: Yes.
0: And the label person.
1: Yeah, my boss. I mean, she gets annoyed. She's like, I'm not actually your boss, but we like calling her our boss.
0: The boss. The FA.
1: Yeah, she's our A&R person. And
0: oh, nice.
1: It's kind of amazing to have her as an A&R. And yeah, she had a lot of good insight for this record, but Tony is like one of the main producers that she works with. And I think she felt very rightly that he would be well suited for the album because he really works in making kind of familiar songs sound like unfamiliar and new. And I really work in within a very established songwriting structure. Like I like folk chords. Mm-hmm. I'm not doing anything too crazy.
0: Right.
1: But I think he added a lot to the record.
0: The new record does sound very different from Muna, although there
1: Thank
0: is...
1: Thank you. I got nervous that people would like hear the songs and be like...
0: This is a Muna record.
1: Right.
0: And then your bandmates were like, we didn't have to do anything. That was easy.
1: Yeah. No, I'm glad that people find it to be different, because otherwise it's like, why are you doing this?
0: Right. Talk about why they are different to you. Because you did a lot of these songs, you did present to Muna.
1: Yeah.
0: But they just didn't seem to quite fit.
1: Right. Yeah. I think the way I've come to understand it now is kind of a question of like scalability. I think Muna has become a project that, I mean, we were always very ambitious, like from the jump, but we were really interested at the time when we started the band. It was like 2014. And we were kind of like, how big of a pop band can like three queers make? And so if songs feel like the things I'm discussing in them like are like big enough and universal enough, we just know it when we feel it. Like if it makes sense for like kind of like the size rooms that we're playing now. And there's a lot of songs on the solo record that just feel kind of more like measured and nuanced and frankly, like domestic. It's in a way like this is a record that ended up being about like the person that I am when I'm just at home and not in a rock band.
0: Well, let's get to another live track. And I think this is a great song to kind of bridge between your band, and you already know what song I'm going to talk about.
1: Yeah, I do.
0: Yes. It's Aftertaste, which is a great bridge from Muna to the solo. What a relief. I love this title. And this is such a fun song, and we'll talk about it on the other side of the performance. So, Katie Gavin, live in Studio A at WFUV with Aftertaste.

0: 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Pride on WFUV is brought to you by the Levitt Pavilion and their 2026 outdoor season, running now through October. Let's get back to the conversation.
1: A live version of Aftertaste here in Studio A at WFUV. That's off Katie Gavin's new record, What a Relief, and what a great performance of Aftertaste. I'm so struck by your singing. It is just so out of sight.
2: Thank you.
1: Can you talk a little bit about this song and, you know, its importance in your canon?
2: Yeah, definitely. I think you're very right to say that this song is like a bridge between Muna and the solo record. This was the song that was like, we were considering it the most as a Muna song. And I ended up just saying, like, I do, at the end of the day, need a single for my solo record. So I'm going to take it.
1: Sorry, you can't have it,
2: Muna. I'm going to take it. But yeah, it's, you know, there's a lot of exploration on this record of like different forms of love and depictions of like, realistic love, and that interests me a lot. Aftertaste is really not that. It's just like your kind of run-of-the-mill like fantasy crush song, and sometimes I just like to do that.
1: It's so fun.
2: Yeah, I mean, it was based off of kind of a real event where I just realized I had only gone to this concert pretty much because I was thinking that this one specific person might be there. But yeah, then I just like made up the second half of the song, you know. Yeah. And we run away into the sunset together.
1: That is so fun.
2: It is so fun.
1: I love thinking about doing that.
2: I probably will never stop.
1: Will we ever actually do that?
2: Yeah. Will we run off into the sunset? Yes. You and me? I don't know. We just
1: All right,
2: met.
1: Buy me a drink first.
2: I have this like kind of recurring thought in my head when I get into that space of like, do happy endings exist? I try to make it a spiritual practice to like fall in love with like the desire itself. Like the yearning itself is kind of a nice experience to have. And so maybe that's enough.
1: When you bring a song to Muna, mm-hmm. and they're like, nah, we're not going to use that. You know, hard feelings, right? Or are there?
2: No. Yeah. I mean, it's been a long time that we've been together as a band. When we started and I was like 20 years old, I think I was a lot less emotionally mature. We all still have moments where like sometimes we take stuff personally. The creative process is so vulnerable. Ultimately, at the end of the day, you're still a little kid being like, I made this. Like, yeah. Do you like it?
1: Yeah.
2: And, but I do think like really own at this point that like songwriting is my profession and I will continue to do it. I went to see Kacey Musgraves in Nashville the other night, and she compared songwriting to fishing. And she was like, sometimes it makes sense. Just okay. Wait. She was like, you know, you're not really in control of like what you're going to reel in on any given day. I'm just not really in control of what I end up with. But having a solo project has been really healthy for me in terms of knowing that there's a space where I can still like give love to songs that I think are good, but just don't have a home with Muna. Like there's something important about still putting those songs out into the world and having other people have interactions with them.
1: And you have that, it's good to have that sounding board with your friends, mm-hmm. on, you know, what kind of aesthetic you want for, you know, the project.
2: Yeah.
1: But then how do you do it when it's solo? So how do you know with your songs, like, does
2: right.
1: this make the cut or not if it's yours?
2: I mean, I still need a community, right? Like, this whole project kind of started with two of my other friends from college. Similar vibe, like my friend Scott and Eric, we would be on a text chain. They kind of got invested in these songs and they started working on arrangements of them during the pandemic. So yeah, I've always been very reliant on like feedback from people around me, but whether it's like friends like that I'm texting, or I'm showing songs to my sisters or Phoebe and Tony, like I'll take stuff in. And when we actually sat down to record this album, I played Tony like 40 demos and we like whittled it down to 12 songs from there. But yeah, I need other people.
1: Yeah. On the other side of that, when do you just say, all right, thank you for your opinion.
2: Right.
1: But I'm the jefe here. and I'm going to make this decision.
2: Yeah, I have a really hard time with that. Yeah. So I guess my answer to that would be like as rarely as possible is when I do that. But okay. But sometimes you do have to do that.
1: Uh-huh. Yeah,
2: to just get a project finished.
1: Yeah, totally.
2: Yeah.
1: Well, congratulations on this project. It is so good.
2: Thank you.
1: Love this record. And you described it as like, what did you say? Lilith Fair core.
2: Mm-hmm.
1: Did you ever go to Lilith Fair?
2: No, I think I just kind of missed it. I'm trying to think of when the big years were for it. I was probably like 5 or 6, but it really influenced like everything I listened to growing up. And in the last year, I've like come into contact with a lot of the people who played Lilith Fair and like have been idols for me. So yeah,
1: like
2: Sarah McLachlan. It's been really special. The Indigo Girls, I played with them at the Greek, and
1: you should bring back Lilith Fair.
2: That's what I think too.
1: I think you should spearhead this project. And
2: are you
1: bring
2: hearing
1: it back.
2: This, my manager? People want this. You're not the only one who said this.
1: People want it. People need it right now.
2: Yeah.
1: And let me tell you one last thing before I let you go, because I know you have to go. But I am always looking for more female musicians and female identifying musicians. And I get a lot of submissions for music. They're predominantly from white men.
2: Mm.
1: Why do you think, and what can we do to get a more diverse musicians out there?
2: The first thing that comes to mind for me is like something that like I'm the part of as well. I think that there's not a lot of class diversity in like people that are making music. I think you generally have to have a certain amount of privilege to like be able to pursue art in America right now. It's very like few and far between that you'll find someone who's like risen above their circumstances somehow to find a career in the arts. So I think that's something that's really top of mind. But then also culturally, I know I myself experienced like my bandmates and I, we don't all identify as women. So the language we kind of use is like people of marginalized genders. I wish there was a less clunky way to say that, but anybody of a marginalized gender, I think we are really socialized to think that we need to be perfect at what we're doing before we like put ourselves out there. We just hold ourselves internally to such a higher standard versus maybe if you're a white guy, you're like, yeah, I absolutely should submit my music because I'm a genius. I just say that because I experienced that definitely like growing up, like just waiting a really long time until I realized like, oh, I can produce my own music. So I think that's part of what we wanted to do with Muna was just show people like, hey, you can actually do it on your own.
1: Yeah.
2: But a lot of stuff needs to change.
1: A lot of stuff does need to change. But representation matters. So thank you.
2: Yeah.
1: I appreciate that. And I really appreciate you coming to WFUV. We love your music with your band. And this new solo record is so great. We're going to be inconsolable when you leave.
2: I see what you did there.
1: And you are going to play us out with that song from the new album, What a Relief. Katie Gavin, thank you so much.
2: Thank you.

0: Katie Gavin performing and in conversation at WFUV in New York City. A big thank you to Katie for joining us in our studio and to Satisfactory Records. 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
2: 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I've got Big Thief coming up, but I got something to let you know about right now. 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

The new album from Modest Mouse, An Eraser and a Maze, arrived earlier this month on June 5th. Just heard a song from it called Picking Dragon's Pockets. You can catch them at the rooftop of Pier 17 on October 8th. MOP on 90.7 WFUV, heard from Big Thief, one of my faves of theirs. That was Vampire Empire. Now here's the late, great Prince.

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0: From the War on Drugs, that's Under the Pressure, 90.7 WFUV. Emma Feeman hanging with you this Monday evening. Just got a couple songs left to play for you, but right now a message about this. 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
0: WFUV, Emma P signing off. Hope you guys have a great week ahead. Let's go New York, still riding that high. I'll catch you back around here Saturday, 2 to 4 p.m. I'll leave you now with Social Distortion.

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Her bikini, small, heels, tall. 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
1: 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The Bad Plus Farewell Tour on the 19th, and Black Odyssey on Saturday, June 20th. Also at Sony Hall, Alicia Hall Moran's Cold-Blooded album release concert on the 21st. 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

on WFUV, Natalie Merchant and Carnival. Getting some help from Cattell Koenig on backing vocals from the Tiger Lily album. At about 6 minutes after six on this Tuesday, June 16th. But I wore gloves this morning on my bike ride into the radio station because we've got temperatures down into the 50s. We're at 58 in Central Park, but it's going to be a beautiful day later with a high around 78. Coming up, we'll get to music from Paris Paloma and Bad Religion. We'll do a question of the day. And here's the latest from Modest Mouse on FUV.

0: There's Paris Paloma on WFUV and Labor from last couple of years ago. She put that one out. Corny here. On the way, we'll get to music from Eddie Vedder and Lana Del Rey. 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

Eddie Vedder singing about a big, hard sun. Actually, the sun's going to feel really nice today as we've got some cooler temperatures. Temperatures in the 50s. We'll get up to the upper 70s. It's going to be a lovely day. We'll get to a cover of a Rolling Stones song, and right now it's Lana Del Rey with that theme to the James Bond video game.

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Can't get no satisfaction. Some man on the radio with some useless information. I do have that for you. Coming up, I'm going to get to music from Group Love and a new song from Mumford.

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0: On WFUV, there's Mumford & Sons with a song that they have had Sturgill Simpson as the guest vocalist, but Chris Stapleton, I should say. 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

0: On WFUV, it's Two Door Cinema Club and a track called What You Know. About 9 minutes before seven, Corny here. I know I'm going to get to some music from a couple of sisters from Sweden and also something from Johnny Cash. 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

0: God's gonna cut you down. 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
1: Johnny Cash doing a spiritual on WFUV at about 3 minutes after 7 on what's going to be a lovely Tuesday. 58 degrees, a cool start, but we'll get up to 78 with sunshine. Corny here, and we have a question of the day, which is going along with our weather for today. Perfect weather for gardening. 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And if you can put in a request for a song about a garden or a garden plant, put that in at WFUV.org/question, and we'll put on a bunch later on this morning. Right now, I've got a new one from Biba Doobie.

0: Simple Minds and Don't You Forget About Me on WFUV. I won't forget about you, Judd Nelson, or anyone else from the film The Breakfast Club. Speaking of actors, I'm going to get to a song named for Charlie Sheen about 12 minutes after 7 on this Tuesday, and FUV and Live Nation welcoming Gary Clark Jr. to the Beacon Theater on Saturday, September 12th. 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

The Mountain Goats on WFUV, and that's called Charlie Sheen Reaches Out to the Feds. Actually, that's what's coming up from the Mountain Goats, and that was the Flaming Lips on FUV.

0: Stevie Wonder and Superstition on WFUV. Also in there, the Mountain Goats and Juliana Hatfield. And coming up, we'll pair up Sam Fender with Olivia Dean. I'm Corny O'Connell. Thanks for hanging out. FUV welcomes the 15th anniversary of the Blue Note Jazz Festival running throughout this month of June and at the Blue Note Jazz Club, Sony Hall, and Summer Stage in Central Park with performances by Arrested Development, Dirty Dozen Brass Band, Chief Adjua, and more. 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

Sam Fender teaming up with Olivia Dean on Rein Me In on FUV. You're going to get a news update in a bit. First, it's the Black Crowes.

0: Getting Lost with Frank Ocean on WFUV at 10 minutes before 8 o'clock on this Tuesday. Coming up, we'll get to Lucinda Williams and U2 and maybe a request for you on what's going to be this lovely Tuesday with temperatures getting up to the upper 70s. Nice dry humidity and so perfect weather for gardening. Do you love gardening or spending time in a garden? Well, we love songs about gardens and garden plants, and you can request one in a song at WFUV.org/question or do it through the WFUV mobile app. I'm Corny. I'll spin a bunch later. Right now, Robin Shannon has your news in 90 seconds.
1: The World Cup is underway. The next match in our area is at MetLife Stadium today. France faces off against Senegal at 3. It's also a gridlock alert day. Officials warn that anyone traveling around Midtown Manhattan should expect heavy crowds of soccer fans, service changes and delays, especially during the evening commute. The Knicks are getting their first ticker tape parade after winning the NBA Finals. Mayor Mamdani says fans can expect large crowds and plenty of police presence when the team floats down the Canyon of Heroes. The confetti drops this Thursday at 10 a.m. in Lower Manhattan. Mayor Mamdani also announced that schools and regents exams will not be canceled, so kids taking their exams will have to miss the parade. Vice President J.D. Vance is in New York City today. He's making his debut on The View, where he'll discuss his new book, Finding My Way Back to Faith. The vice president's visit also means New Yorkers can expect more street closures and delays. President Trump says he may release the deal to end the war with Iran before Friday. A senior U.S. official says the president and vice president signed the agreement virtually. It ends a U.S. blockade of Iranian ports, reopens the Strait of Hormuz, and starts 60 days of nuclear negotiations. The Smashing Pumpkins and Chris Stapleton will take the stage for America's Block Party benefit concert. Some of the proceeds from the LA event on the 4th of July will benefit Feeding America. For a deeper dive into the latest news, arts, and culture, check out the What's What podcast, weekdays after 4, at WFUVnews.org. 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
0: And here's a new one from an artist from Michigan who records as Michigander.

U2 with a song about Irish history called Sunday, Bloody Sunday. Now, today is a day in Irish history for another reason. It's Bloom's Day, which is the day that James Joyce's novel Ulysses takes place, named for Leopold Bloom. Today, there should be some readings of James Joyce's novel on this Bloom's Day. About 5 minutes after eight, Corny here. I'm going to get to music from Pavement and Bob Dylan, and it's going to be a lovely day with a high around 78. Right now, starting off cool and 60 degrees in Central Park with Lucy Dacus and her latest.

0: It's Pavement and Cut Your Hair coming out of the latest from Lucy Dacus on WFUV. Coming up, something from Adele, and there's a new one from Vince Staples I want to share with you. I'm Courtney O'Connell, and FUV welcomes Phoebe Bridgers to Barclays Center September 24th, 25th, and 26th for the Lost Tour. 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

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My head is on the straight most of the time. I'm strong enough not to heed. I don't build a illusion till it makes me sick. I ain't afraid of confusion.

Adele on WFUV, Rolling in the Deep. And 15 years ago, that was the number one song in the country, and it turned out to be the number one song of the year and would go on to win some Grammys. Coming up, we'll get to something from Cage the Elephant and Funkadelic. Here is a new art, or not a new artist, but a new song from an artist that is worth listening to. It's called Cotton, and it's from Vince Staples.

0: It's Funkadelic from the early 70s, and can you get to that on WFUV? We're going to get to something from Jungle and the Jayhawks. I'm Corny O'Connell, and FUV supports Sony Hall in New York City and the Blue Note Jazz Festival. 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

0: on WFUV. It's Patience from Tame Impala. And in about 20 minutes, we'll do the WFUV question of the day on this Tuesday. It's going to be a lovely day. Great day for getting out into the garden. And if you love gardening or spending time in gardens, well, we've got a question of the day for you. We're looking for songs about gardens and garden plants. 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
1: The World Cup is underway. The next match in our area is at MetLife Stadium today. France faces off against Senegal at 3. It's also a gridlock alert day. Officials warn that anyone traveling around Midtown Manhattan should expect heavy crowds of soccer fans, service changes and delays, especially during the evening commute. The Knicks are getting their first ticker tape parade after winning the NBA Finals. Mayor Mamdani says fans can expect large crowds and plenty of police presence when the team floats down the Canyon of Heroes. The confetti drops this Thursday at 10 a.m. in Lower Manhattan. Mayor Mamdani also announced that schools and regents exams will not be canceled, so kids taking their exams will have to miss the parade. Vice President J.D. Vance is in New York City today. He's making his debut on The View, where he'll discuss his new book, Finding My Way Back to Faith. The vice president's visit also means New Yorkers can expect more street closures and delays. President Trump says he may release the deal to end the war with Iran before Friday. A senior U.S. official says the president and vice president signed the agreement virtually. It ends a U.S. blockade of Iranian ports, reopens the Strait of Hormuz, and starts 60 days of nuclear negotiations. The Smashing Pumpkins and Chris Stapleton will take the stage for America's Block Party benefit concert. Some of the proceeds from the LA event on the 4th of July will benefit Feeding America. For a deeper dive into the latest news, arts, and culture, check out the What's What podcast, weekdays after 4, at WFUVnews.org. 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
1: What'd you believe?

on WFUV. It's Maggie Rogers at about 3 minutes after 9 on this Tuesday morning. Starting off cooler, 64 degrees right now, but sunshine will take us to a nice high of 78 by this afternoon. I'm Courtney O'Connell. We'll do a question of the day in a little bit, and right now it's the latest from Noah Kahn.

0: The band is Rilo Kiley, the singer Jenny Lewis on WFUV. 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
0: 12 minutes after 9, time for the WFUV question of the day. I'm Corny O'Connell. Do you love gardening or spending time in gardens? Well, we love songs about gardens and garden plants, and you can plant some in the comments on our website at WFUV.org/question, and we'll share a bunch for the question of the day. Corny here, and we're going to start this set of requests with a song from the Grateful Dead, in which St. Stephen, with a rose, in and out of the garden he goes.

0: set of requests on the WFUV question of the day for everybody who loves gardening. We're just spending time in gardens. There's Rose Garden. No, I didn't promise you a hit version from Lynn Anderson, but I did get you that cover by Southern Culture on the Skids. Before that, it was a live version of Woodstock by the woman who wrote it, Joni Mitchell. We got to get back to the garden, got ourselves back to the garden. Simon and Garfunkel singing about parsley, sage, rosemary, and thyme, which you can all grow in a garden, perhaps a windowsill garden, and started it with St. Stephen with a rose, in and out of the garden he goes. All by request from listeners that we have not yet named, including Helen from Queens, Carol Kay, Bill, Marie from Boonton, Kate from Huntington, Tara from Queens, Dave from Poughkeepsie, Dylan, John from Hoboken, Antonio from Portugal, Mike from the UP of Michigan, Daniel, Ginger in Floral Park, welcome to the question of the day, along with Marty, Kevin from Stamford, Greg in Upper Montclair. My name's Corny O'Connell, and you'll have lovely weather for spending time in a garden today, and we'll have another question for you same time tomorrow. 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

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She goes by the name Kells, and that is a new track called Gone. 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It's an early one from Steely Dan when David Palmer was a vocalist.

0: The Pretenders. 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When Alisa Ali walks in the room, Corny O'Connell will stand up so she can sit down. 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

That song is crazy good, insanely good. Virtual Insanity from Jamiroquai here on WFUV. And of course, that song going back to Traveling Without Moving from the late 90s. I am Elise Ali with you here and now, this June 16th, 2026. It is about 10:03 right now. And I am so pleased to be with you over the airwaves of WFUV at 90.7 FM and WFUV.org. Let's get into the situation from Sturgill Simpson, a.k.a. Johnny Blue Sky.

0: Heim here on FUV with the Steps. A couple of the Heim sisters were in town for the Knicks finals. That was pretty cool. And they were all sporting really cool shirts. And apparently one of the Heim sisters, I don't know which one, but she made those shirts. And because I was talking to another, I'm Elisa Ali on WFUV. I was talking to my friend Diane from the Marquee shows. And I was saying, I need that shirt. It's so amazing. There was a shirt that said Stevie Nicks, K-N-I-C-K-S. And the other ones said Nickelback. And I can't remember what the third was. But yeah, apparently one of the Heim sisters made all three of those shirts. Very, can you make me one, please? Heim says, I will find out more information and do a direct plea. Thank you so much for tuning in to WFUV. I am Elisa Ali, and coming up, we are going to get to music from T-Rex for all you electric warriors out there, along with a live one from Langhorne Slim, who recently visited us here in Studio A. I'm going to play you something from that session. Right now, I'll pause for the cause of letting you know that FUV and Live Nation welcome Julia Jacklin to Brooklyn Paramount on Thursday, November 19th. 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

Last Dance with Mary Jane here on WFUV, or it's actually called Mary Jane's Last Dance, from Tom Petty and the Heartbreakers here on member-supported WFUV. We also heard Blitz and Trapper in there for real, and we will keep it real with some T-Rex right after we hear this one from local artist Annabelle Dinda. 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

What a great song, right? The Hand from Annabelle Dinda. Very like Alanis vibe to that one. Let's bang a gong now and get it on FEV.

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Dance On Through with Langhorne Slim here on WFUV. That was recorded in our very own Studio A when he came in for an FUV live session. 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I am Elisa Ellie. Thank you so much for tuning in. We're going on vacation in just a little bit with the Go-Go's. And

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Now, I love the idea of throwing my phone out the window, but then I would immediately regret it. I know it. Because I can't afford to be going shopping for phones. They're expensive. It's Elisa Ali here on WFUV. That song really grew on me. I feel like I was resistant to it at first, but now it's just like it gets me bopping and moving. So I enjoy it. The Strokes, Going Shopping here on WFUV. And The Go-Go's with Vacation. Coming up, I am going to play another vacation song. And I had a quick thought about going on music vacation. Maybe I'll save that talk for a little bit for when I play my other vacation song. Right now, let's turn it around with Lucius on WFUV.

0: That song is just too sweet here on WFUV. Almost got diabetes from it. Hozier and Lucius in there as well, turning it around. I am Elisa Lee. Coming up, we'll get to music from Philadelphia's best, Kurt Vile. Stick around to hear him. Right now, hear this. 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

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You can call me daughter if that makes you feel closer to me. That's cool. Just don't call me late for dinner. Ew. It's Elisa Ali here on WFUV. I call myself the friendly ghost in the machine. Hope that gives you some comfort. I think maybe police fans enjoy that reference. Maybe others as well. Maybe we'll play the police later. 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

0: You know, I love the sound of rain on tracks. It's so cool. I love it. Sade with the sweetest taboo. I don't know if I talked over the rain. I hope I didn't. Coming up, we are going to feel the pain. A song from De La Soul. Coming up, we will also get to music from Vampire Weekend. Right now, though, let me tell you that FUV supports the Tillis Center for the Performing Arts at LIU and welcomes an evening with Jason Isbell on Friday, November 6th. 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

Gorillaz on WFUV, going back to the demon days to play that one. And we had Pain, But It Hurts So Good from De La Soul. I'm Elise Ali here on WFUV. I have been hearing a lot about how this new Olivia Rodrigo album, You Seem Pretty Sad for a Girl in So In Love, that this new album from Olivia Rodrigo is just so perfect for Gen Xers. And speaking of, she has actually teamed up with Robert Smith from The Cure for a song on her new record. And I'm going to play it for you right now. Here's Olivia Rodrigo and Robert Smith with What's Wrong With Me here on WFUV.

0: 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You know they're playing this weekend at Forest Hill Stadium with Yola Tengo. I am going to be at that show. If you are going to be at that show, please do stop by the WFUV Clubhouse because a bunch of FUV folks will be there. We're handing out free swag like we do at pretty much all of the Forest Hill Stadium shows. We've got a clubhouse there, so come hang out. We've got some seats for you to chill at, and you can have a good time. And remember, I was talking about going on vacation together. Would you like to go on music vacation? Well, Wilco is actually playing in Morocco. What? Yes, they are doing 3 nights in Morocco, and it looks like they're curating multi-day tours there. So if you've ever thought of A, going to Morocco, and B, you're a fan of Wilco, this seems like the perfect thing. Should we go on vacation together? I would love that. Let's talk more about this later. But in the meantime, I'm a wealth of information here. I also need to tell you that FUV provides support for the Public Theater and NatCo. 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

A heart-stopping song from New Orleans' own revivalist here on FUV. No doubt you heard the song Just a Girl and Here Comes Soccer Mommy. And fun fact, I actually am a soccer mommy. Jasper's last soccer game is this Saturday, and I'm very excited for it. How about we get to music from Soccer Mommy? Here's your dog on FUV.

0: LaRue here on WFUV with a bulletproof track. I am Alisa Ali. You got my number. It's 90.7 FM, and you also got that great song from Foles along with Soccer Mommy's Your Dog. Coming up, we will enjoy Twizzler, a song from Cigarettes After Sex. 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Right now, we'll head into the newsroom and get a news update in 90 seconds.
1: Today is a gridlock alert day because of the World Cup match between France and Senegal this afternoon. Street closures and bus-only routes are planned for today. And Penn Station is expecting more crowds during rush hour because that's when the match is expected to wrap up. Officials are encouraging people to use public transportation to get around the city today. And New York State is getting relief from the federal government. Senators Chuck Schumer and Kirsten Gillibrand announced the state is getting nearly $12 million for disaster relief from FEMA. The money will go towards repairing infrastructure damaged by natural disasters and reimbursing hospitals from the COVID-19 pandemic. The agreement between the U.S. and Iran to end the war and open the Strait of Hormuz is expected to be signed on Friday. But in the meantime, several lawmakers are concerned about the deal. They are pressing President Trump for more information. Iran says that part of the deal requires Israel to leave Lebanon, which Israel has rejected. And the Grammys are getting a revamp. That's because the ceremony is adding new categories like Best Asian Pop Music Performance and Best Latin Song. The next Grammys are scheduled for February 7th, 2027. NBA fans looking for a free way to celebrate the Knicks' championship win can head to the gallery inside the Dream Downtown Hotel in Manhattan. The gallery is paying tribute to the team with original artwork from artists showcasing their New York City pride. For a deeper dive into the latest news, arts, and culture, check out the What's What podcast, weekdays after 4 at WFUVnews.org. I'm Zini Gonigberg, and that's your news in 90 seconds on FUV.

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1: Did it. This ain't no disco. It ain't no country club either.

0: What a great new song from Lola Young called From Down Here, here on WFUV. I am Alisa Lee. All I want to do is have some fun, and I do that by offering up New York Slices to everyone. Of course, New York Slice is our local music feature, and New York Slice is sponsored by the Public Theater in Netco, presenting Shakespeare's Henry VI, a two-part trilogy, runs July 19th through 19th.
1: It's coming to you fresh. New Yorkers do it best. You're biased till you try it, then you'll have to agree. The best slices in NYC.
0: Indeed, and thank you very much, Ren with the Main, for that New York Slice jingle. Today's New York Slice featured artist is Lightbird. 5 weeks before her wedding in 2022, singer-songwriter and guitarist Danny Hoshino realized she was trans. Soon after coming out, her old life unraveled. But in its unwinding, Hoshino wove together the life she was always meant to live, releasing music under this new artist name, Lightbird. And she actually already had an existing solo project, but she realized after how much her life had changed, she thought it made sense to start fresh with a new project and stage name. And this new version of herself felt like stepping into the light. And so she released a new album called See Her, and I want to play you the lead single from the record. It's called Williamsburg Bridge, and it's an ode to a tradition for all New Yorkers of crying on public transit. We'll listen to Lightbird now with Williamsburg Bridge on WFUV.

0: 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And I've got a link to Lightbird on WFUV's Instagram stories, so please do give her a follow there. And hey, coming up, we are going to be throwing a New York Slice showcase on June 23rd at the Market Hotel with some great New York Slice bands. 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Again, today's New York Slice featured artist, Lightbird with Williamsburg Bridge. Coming up, we are going to do some Screaming Trees and Charlie XCX as well. 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
1: 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Part 1 marks the coronation of Henry VI in infancy. Part 2 picks up 30 years later with the evolution of the War of the Roses. Runs through July 19th. Tickets at publictheater.org.
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Screaming Trees on member-supported WFUV nearly lost you, and you too in there as well. I Will Follow. I Will Follow that setup with a new one from Spring Summer 26, SS26. It's new from Charlie XCX on FUV.

0: Life in the City here on WFUV. I am Alisa Lee. You know, life in the city to Regina Spektor means cleavage, cleavage, cleavage. Maybe I'll play that one in a little bit. It just occurred to me. I should have followed it up with that, but you know, sometimes the thinking is it's not as quick as we would like it to be. Still sending out positive vibrations to you, though, courtesy of Bob Marley and Charlie XCX. Me, I'm Alisa Lee. Thank you so very much for tuning in this fine Tuesday. I would like to give you some very interesting information about Wilco. FUV supports Pilgrimage of Sound as Wilco heads to Marrakesh, Morocco, March 25th, 26th, and 27th for their first ever performances in Africa. I hope you appreciate that I was stopping myself from blessing the rains down in Africa Toto style just now. But let me go on and continue to give you the information. It's three nights under the African sky, joined by a community of fellow travelers and music lovers. More info on trip packages and more at wilcoinmorocco.com. 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

0: Beba Doobie on WFUV, and I actually could not resist. I mean, Toto's Africa is an irresistible song, and I was talking about Africa, you know, because Wilco's doing their Wilco and Morocco thing, and I was talking about that, so I had to do it. I was also talking earlier about Life in the City, because I played that Lumineer song and was mentioning that to Regina Spektor, Life Summer in the City here means cleavage, cleavage, cleavage. 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

0: But you do belong here on WFUV. You're not a creep. You're not a weirdo. But that was Creep from Radiohead's Pablo Honey. Thank you so much for tuning in. We heard Brian Ferry in there, who is a well-documented slave to love, and Regina Spektor with Summer in the City, which we know what that means according to that song. Coming up, we are going to get Infinity Song over the airwaves of WFUV, so stick around to hear a new track from them. Right now, hear this. 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That's the Songs of Bob Dylan and Paul Simon at an 85th birthday celebration on Saturday, June 20th at Symphony Space from media partner FUV.
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A hurricane of a song from Infinity Song, a New York City based band. And yes, you first heard them on New York Slice. And speaking of New York Slice, we are throwing a free New York Slice concert at the Market Hotel on June 23rd from 7 to 11 p.m. We're going to have the bands Katzen, Planta Industrial, and Bodega playing from 7 to 11 p.m. at the Market Hotel on June 23rd. It is a free concert, but you do have to register to get your name on the list, and you can do that at WFUV.org. We head now to middle of nowhere, which some people think, you know, Bushwick, Brooklyn is where the Market Hotel is, but I disagree, okay? There's a train right there, literally. But anyway, middle of nowhere I referenced is actually this Kacey Musgraves song, which I'll play for you now on FUV.

0: Little love and hate, opposite sides of the spectrum here on WFUV on the left-hand side of the dial at 90.7 FM. Michael Kiwanuka from the Love and Hate album, title track. Kacey Musgraves in there as well, middle of nowhere. You can catch her in the middle of the city at Madison Square Garden this summer. She's also going to be at Barclays Center. Coming up, we'll get to music from Metric, who are back with a new record called Romanticize the Dive, and we will dive into that album and play something from it. I am Elisa Lee. Thank you so much for tuning in. I want to let you know that FUV is proud to partner with the Newport Jazz Festival July 31st through August 2nd at Fort Adams State Park, with performances by Herbie Hancock, Wolf Peck, John Batiste Trios, Gary Clark Jr., Lake Street Dive, and more. 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

Foo Fighters here on FUV. That was a call. We also had the Smiths with Panic, and please don't hang the DJ, okay? I am your friendly DJ in the machine, Alisa Ali. Thank you so much for tuning in. I mentioned that Metric have a new record. It's called Romanticize the Dive. We will get to a track from it right now. We'll dive into this one, Time is a Bomb, on FUV.

0: Blondie. One way or another, you're going to hear them on this radio station and Metric too with their song Time is a Bomb. I am Elise Alley. Thank you so very much for tuning in this terrific Tuesday. Coming up, we will ride lonesome with Beck. Right now, though, I want to remind you about WFUV's love for local artists, and I want to share some of my favorite local artists with you during New York Music Month. 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

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And it ain't over till it's over. Lenny Kravitz knows what's up. 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

0: One of the best songs from The National, in my humble opinion. Fake Empire from their Boxer release. I am Elise Ely. Thank you so much for joining us here on the radio. It is a family affair after all. Mary J. knows what's up. And so does Lenny Kravitz. It ain't over till it's over. I played that one in that set. And I will play you a couple more. So stick around. But before I go, I actually want to tell you that FUV welcomes Phoebe Bridgers to Barclays Center September 25th and 26th for the Lost Tour. 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
0: Thanks so much for hanging with me, Elise Ely. That was Emma P, by the way, a great WFUV host who is on this station. And I hope that you can join us all on June 23rd at the Market Hotel. Hopefully Emma will be at the show. I'm about to text her right now to make sure she comes. And that is the New York Slice Showcase at the Market Hotel on June 23rd. And it is going to be a free concert. And you can get your name on the list by going to WFUV.org. Thank you so much for hanging with me, Elise Ely, this fine Taco Tuesday. Dennis Elsis is up next at 2 p.m. I'll leave you with this one from Blessing Jolie. It's Growing Pains on WFUV.

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The Head and the Heart. From their debut album, Lost in My Mind, they performed the entire album not that long ago, a few weeks back, at the Brooklyn Paramount. Head and the Heart, Lost in My Mind, on this Tuesday afternoon, Sam Fender and Rein Me In with Olivia Dean.

0: 1984, out of England, Pet Shop Boys with West End Girls. 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

Jane Says, from Jane's Addiction. Claro before that, Sexy to Someone. It's Dennis Elsis, and on their new album, Death Cab for Cutie, is literally punching the flesh.

0: Deeper Kill and the New Bohemians. Shooting Rubber Bands at the Stars was the album, Circle was the song, 1988. Joe Jackson back to Look Sharp for Fools in Love, and new from Death Cab for Cutie, Punching the Flowers. 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

Planting Tomatoes with Lucy Dacus. That's her new one. The Killers before that and All These Things That I've Done. Father John Misty is looking for real love, baby, on FUV.

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1: 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KT Tunstall, Black Horse and the Cherry Tree. Ween gave us Stay Forever. Father John Misty starting it off for some real love, baby. 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

was producer Salaam Remy working together with Mark Ronson. They worked together to produce that Amy Winehouse album, Back to Black. And it was Salaam Remy's idea to mix in Ain't No Mountain High Enough with Tammy Terrell and Marvin Gaye, the Motown single, as the background. And there's a wonderful video with Amy walking through the L.A. streets. Very powerful. Song is great. Amy Winehouse, Tears Dry on Their Own. It's Dead as Elses with the new one by Modest Mouse, Picking Dragon's Pockets.

0: That one seemed to come literally out of nowhere. In fact, it came from the Isle of Wight, where the two women that comprise Wet Leg are from. And the song Chaise Lounge, which just grabbed everybody. Chaise Lounge and Wet Leg and Modest Mouse before that and Picking Dragon's Pockets. And FUV is proud to partner with the Hudson River Music Festival this Sunday, Croton Point Park, Croton, New York, two stages of music featuring Jesse Wells, Warren Haynes with Graham Lesh, Margot Price, many more. 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

The song that could have come out of the Magical Mystery Tour period of the Beatles, but it's Tears for Fears, sowing the seeds of love, Rogue Wave before that, and Lake Michigan. Here's a new one from Steve Lacy, The Feeling.

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0: Zero from the Yeahs here at WFUV. And just before it, some new music from Steve Lacy called The Feeling. Here at 90.7, WFUV loves our local artists. 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

Doors, Noah Kahan, here at WFUV and the XX before that. I dare you. It's Dennis Elsis. Let's go upside down with Jack Johnson.

0: band out of Germany known as Alphaville, here at WFUV with Forever Young. Cranberries did Ridiculous Thoughts. Jack Johnson starting off with Upside Down. 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

0: truly one of their greatest hits, Eurythmics, 1983-1984. Here Comes the Rain Again. 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

Francis Forever with Mitski on WFUV from the album Bury Me at Makeout Creek. Soundgarden before that, Blow Up the Outside World. This is new from Goose. It's called Good to Be.

0: So Hot, You're Hurting My Feelings. Great title. Caroline Polachek. And before that, new music from Goose. We heard Good to Be on WFUV on this Tuesday afternoon. Oasis reminds us, don't look back in anger. Coming up.
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originally recorded with Chris Stapleton, Mumford & Sons, but the version you just heard done live on Saturday Night Live is the one that seems to have picked up more interest. Sierra Ferrell joining Mumford & Sons for Here, and Oasis before that, Don't Look Back in Anger, Tedeschi Trucks with a soul sweet song.

0: out of his So album, big hit in 1986 for Peter Gabriel, In Your Eyes, and then a big hit all over again when it was featured in the movie Say Anything with John Cusack holding up that big boombox and playing the song for the woman in the window, trying to win her back. Peter Gabriel's In Your Eyes, Tedeschi Trucks with Soul's Sweet Song. Time for us to find out what's going on. Let's check in on the news in 90 seconds, brought to you by Greenwich Hospital.
1: Tax relief is coming for New York homeowners through the STAR program. And Governor Hochul says over 3 million people will either get a tax exemption or a check between $350 and $600.
2: With that money, you can maybe fill up your gas tank, hopefully more than once, and make a couple of car payments and get some groceries and buy some school clothes if you've got little kids.
1: These payments will be made out during the summer and the fall. There's a gridlock alert today because of the World Cup. That means commuters taking New Jersey Transit or PATH should expect more crowds and delays. And officials say drivers should plan ahead to avoid traffic jams. They say to work from home if possible and avoid traveling unless absolutely necessary. And Knicks fever is sweeping the city, so much so that Zoran Mamdani has made a new website where New Yorkers can get more information about the championship parade. NYC.gov/Knicks will provide information on the parade route, transportation options, and viewing locations. The mayor says it will be updated throughout the week. And the Smashing Pumpkins are one of several musical acts performing at the America 250 benefit concert on July 4th. The event will be live streamed and participants are encouraged to donate money to charitable organizations. World Cup fans can head to Brooklyn Bridge Park today to watch the Iraq versus Norway game. Tickets are free but required to enter. 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

2004, literally exploding out of the radio from How to Dismantle an Atomic Bomb. That is U2 with Vertigo. Here are Johnny Blue Skies and the Dark Clouds. Sitch

0: Don't Get Me Wrong from The Pretenders, Johnny Blue Skies and the Dark Clouds before that, and Situation. 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

Franz Ferdinand, Do You Want To? Robin Hitchcock before that, So You Think You're in Love? We Should Talk is this recent release from Bleachers.

0: Swedish band from the early 2000s. Those are Caesars and Jerk It Out. We heard Sia's Breathe Me, Bleachers, We Should Talk. 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And on this Tuesday afternoon, FUV welcomes Nation of Language with the pains of being pure at heart and Annika to Brooklyn Paramount Saturday, September 19th, with tickets on sale at brooklynparamount.com. 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
2: 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Tune in at 9 p.m. on air or online the last three Monday nights in June, June 15th, 22nd, and 29th, to hear archived episodes featuring three iconic queer artists from the FUV catalog, Katie Gavin, Big Frida, and Perfume Genius. 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

0: British band Massive Attack with Protection. Beck gave us Devil's Haircut. Pixie starting off with Wave of Mutilation. Stay tuned. Sam Sumter's coming along next. Let's you and I meet up again tomorrow in the afternoon. It's Dennis Elsis and time for us to check in on the news in 90 seconds.
1: Tax relief is coming for New York homeowners through the STAR program. And Governor Hochul says over 3 million people will either get a tax exemption or a check between $350 and $600.
2: With that money, you can maybe fill up your gas tank, hopefully more than once, and make a couple of car payments and get some groceries and buy some school clothes if you've got little kids.
1: These payments will be made out during the summer and the fall. There's a gridlock alert today because of the World Cup. That means commuters taking New Jersey Transit or PATH should expect more crowds and delays. And officials say drivers should plan ahead to avoid traffic jams. They say to work from home if possible and avoid traveling unless absolutely necessary. And Knicks fever is sweeping the city, so much so that Zoran Mamdani has made a new website where New Yorkers can get more information about the championship parade. NYC.gov/Knicks will provide information on the parade route, transportation options, and viewing locations. The mayor says it will be updated throughout the week. And the Smashing Pumpkins are one of several musical acts performing at the America 250 benefit concert on July 4th. The event will be live streamed and participants are encouraged to donate money to charitable organizations. World Cup fans can head to Brooklyn Bridge Park today to watch the Iraq versus Norway game. Tickets are free but required to enter. 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I'm Xenia Gonickberg, and that's your news in 90 seconds on FUV.
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Are you still out there swinging from a stoplight? Are you dancing on top of a bus, leaning out a window, spraying a fire extinguisher out onto a jubilant crowd below? I feel like the celebrations might still be continuing in some corners of the city, and rightfully so. Knicks in five. What a time to be alive. I'm Sam Sumter, your DJ for the next few hours here on WFUV. It's a beautiful night for some great tunes from Waxahachie to Wolf Alice, Chris Stapleton, and much more coming your way this hour. Let's kick things off with the Revivalists, Heart Stop.

0: Tori Amos doing two nights at the Beacon Theater next month. She'll be there July 24th and 25th. And she's not the only artist hitting that stunning stage. 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

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I'm Sam Sumter on WFUV. Served up some Ultravox before that. Up next on 90.7, Vince Staples, who dropped his new album, Crybaby, earlier this month. You know, there's songs sometimes that make you feel like dancing. There's songs that make you feel like crying. There's music that occasionally makes you feel like laughing. And in the case of this track, there's music that makes you feel like cotton.

0: 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I've got Nirvana, Lola Young, and more coming your way next.
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That's Lola Young on WFUV, who a year after collapsing at All Things Go Festival last summer will be making her triumphant, redemptive, her return, however you want to spin it, to the festival. So glad to have her healthy. So glad to have her back. She will be playing Friday night alongside Queen of Fridays, Rebecca Black, Cara Delevingne, and more. That is September 25th. On the 26th, you've got Brandi Carlile, C-Met, Meg Stalter, and others, and Muna, Carly Rae Jepsen, and more play on the Sunday. Call me, maybe, and I'll come along with you. I've got some Chris Stapleton up for you next on WFUV. This is one from back in 2020. It's about a goodbye that doesn't really come to fruition. You should probably leave, and you're hearing it on FUV.

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0: As you're mapping out your summer stage schedule, be sure to not just pencil in, Sharpie it in. Brother Wallace playing July 16th in Central Park. Slangin' Songs live from Electric Love, his album that dropped last month. Including maybe this track from that record, a song that he says comes from someone he knows personally, getting caught up in a treacherous life and thinking they could somehow escape the consequences. Needless to say, they did not. It's You're the Man from Brother Wallace on FUV.

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You're dialed in to 90.7. The Knicks have won. The World Cup has started. There's new Interpol. Nature is healing. Last week, Interpol announced their new record, The Mirror Weighs a Ton, which will be out on August 28th through Partisan. And they also shared two new tracks, including this one. 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

0: I remember when I first moved to New York City, I saw Grand Street and I was like, ah, it's Grand Street in daylight. Sam Sumter on WFUV with Matt and Kim on 90.7. 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That is Paul Simon's Summer Tour 2026, Wednesday and Thursday, July 8th and 9th at Forest Hills Stadium from the Bowery Presents and in partnership with FUV. 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
1: 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Part 2 picks up 30 years later with the evolution of the War of the Roses. 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

If you want more from The Cure, look no further than the new Olivia Rodrigo album. Robert Smith, a contributor to that record, her collaborator on the song What's Wrong With Me. I love, just love a collab that you don't see coming. I'm Sam Sumter, hanging out with you tonight on WFUV. Got some Muna up for you next. Last night, we rebroadcast our interview with Katie Gavin of the band in honor of Pride Month. 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You can also catch Muna headlining one of the nights at All Things Go Festival at Forest Hills in September. From the new album Dancing on the Wall, it's East Side Girls.

0: Little Bit of Bowie on WFUV. Sam Sumter in with you tonight. So if you're feeling good, feeling great out there, whatever it is you're up to. Houndmouth have an album coming out July 10th. That one's called Lordy. And a couple weeks later, you have the chance to catch some songs from that album live. 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

Sam Fender with Olivia Dean. It's Rain Me In, a song that after spending a whole lot of weeks at number one on the UK singles chart, has finally been dethroned, ousted by a track from Ariana Grande. I'm Sam Sumter, and with you tonight on WFUV, got Royal Otis for you in just a moment. They are playing the Brick Celebrate Brooklyn stage on July 18th. Before that, some Psychedelic Furs, who are playing a different Further Away festival. But should you find yourself on the West Coast in November and want to catch them alongside Smashing Pumpkins, Morrissey, the Buzzcocks, and more, you can do that on November 14th. From the most psychedelic of furs now, it is The Ghost in You on FUV.

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0: Kingston, a lovely place and a lovely song from Faye Webster. 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
0: Got some Jack White up for you next on WFUV. A busy spring for the artist. He hosted SNL. He just opened his first ever exhibit of visual arts in London, featuring works done over the last 30 years. And now he has announced the release of a new album. That one is called Frozen Charlotte. It will be dropping on July 10th. Here is a track from that album we've been spinning since before we even knew it was part of it. G.O.D. and the Broken Ribs on FUV.